0: hats.
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3: From the My Bash area, here's your forecast. For tonight, mostly clear skies with a low of 51. Tomorrow, partly sunny skies with a high of 75. Tomorrow night, mostly clear with a low of 50. On Tuesday, mostly sunny skies with a high of 79. Tuesday night, partly cloudy with a low of 58. That's your My Bash area forecast. I'm J.D. 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
2: From the My Bash area, here's your forecast for tonight. Mostly clear skies with a low of 51. Tomorrow, partly sunny skies with a high of 75. Tomorrow night, mostly clear with a low of 50. On Tuesday, mostly sunny skies with a high of 79. Tuesday night, partly cloudy with a low of 58. That's your My Bash area forecast. I'm J.D. Allison.
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2: From the MyBash area, here's your forecast for tonight. Mostly clear skies with a low of 51. Tomorrow, partly sunny skies with a high of 75. Tomorrow night, mostly clear with a low of 50. On Tuesday, mostly sunny skies with a high of 79. Tuesday night, partly cloudy with a low of 58. That's your MyBash area forecast. I'm J.D. Allison.
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2: From the My Bash area, here's your forecast. For tonight, mostly clear skies with a low of 51. Tomorrow, partly sunny skies with a high of 75. Tomorrow night, mostly clear with a low of 50. On Tuesday, mostly sunny skies with a high of 79. Tuesday night, partly cloudy with a low of 58. That's your My Bash area forecast. I'm J.D. Allison.
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3: From the My Bash area, here's your forecast. For tonight, mostly clear skies with a low of 51. Tomorrow, partly sunny skies with a high of 75. Tomorrow night, mostly clear with a low of 50. On Tuesday, mostly sunny skies with a high of 79. Tuesday night, partly cloudy with a low of 58. That's your My Bash area forecast. I'm J.D. Allison.
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2: From the My Bash area, here's your forecast. For tonight, mostly clear skies with a low of 51. Tomorrow, partly sunny skies with a high of 75. Tomorrow night, mostly clear with a low of 50. On Tuesday, mostly sunny skies with a high of 79. Tuesday night, partly cloudy with a low of 58. That's your My Bash area forecast. I'm J.D. Allison.
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4: From the Wabash area, here's your forecast. For tonight, mostly clear skies with a low of 51. Tomorrow, partly sunny skies with a high of 75. Tomorrow night, mostly clear with a low of 50. On Tuesday, mostly sunny skies with a high of 79. Tuesday night, partly cloudy with a low of 58. That's your Wabash area forecast. I'm J.D. Allison.
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2: From the Mibash area, here's your forecast. As we head into the day, our skies are going to be mostly sunny and we'll have highs in the mid-70s. Winds will be out of the west 5 to 10 miles per hour. For Monday night, our skies are going to become mostly clear. The lows are going to be in the lower 50s. Winds will be out of the northwest around 5 miles per hour. And taking a look at Tuesday, you can expect mostly sunny skies all day with highs in the upper 70s. That's your Mibash area forecast. I'm Keith Maloney.
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4: From the Maybash area, here's your forecast. As we head into the day, our skies are going to be mostly sunny and we'll have highs in the mid-70s. Winds will be out of the west 5 to 10 miles per hour. For Monday night, our skies are going to become mostly clear. The lows are going to be in the lower 50s. Winds will be out of the northwest around 5 miles per hour. And taking a look at Tuesday, you can expect mostly sunny skies all day with highs in the upper 70s. That's your Maybash area forecast. I'm Keith Maloney.
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2: From the My Bash area, here's your forecast. As we head into the day, our skies are going to be mostly sunny and we'll have highs in the mid-70s. Winds will be out of the west 5 to 10 miles per hour. For Monday night, our skies are going to become mostly clear. The lows are going to be in the lower 50s. Winds will be out of the northwest around 5 miles per hour. And taking a look at Tuesday, you can expect mostly sunny skies all day with highs in the upper 70s. That's your My Bash area forecast. I'm Keith Maloney.
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3: From the Maybash area, here's your forecast. As we head into the day, our skies are going to be mostly sunny and we'll have highs in the mid-70s. Winds will be out of the west 5 to 10 miles per hour. For Monday night, our skies are going to become mostly clear. The lows are going to be in the lower 50s. Winds will be out of the northwest around 5 miles per hour. And taking a look at Tuesday, you can expect mostly sunny skies all day with highs in the upper 70s. That's your Maybash area forecast. I'm Keith Maloney.
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2: From the My Bash area, here's your forecast. As we head into the day, our skies are going to be mostly sunny and we'll have highs in the mid-70s. Winds will be out of the west 5 to 10 miles per hour. For Monday night, our skies are going to become mostly clear. The lows are going to be in the lower 50s. Winds will be out of the northwest around 5 miles per hour. And taking a look at Tuesday, you can expect mostly sunny skies all day with highs in the upper 70s. That's your My Bash area forecast. I'm Keith Maloney.
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We gotta take a quick break. Come on back with us. Hurry. Go tell somebody right now. 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
2: From the Wabash area, here's your forecast. As we head into the day, our skies are going to be mostly sunny and we'll have highs in the mid-70s. Winds will be out of the west 5 to 10 miles per hour. For Monday night, our skies are going to become mostly clear. The lows are going to be in the lower 50s. Winds will be out of the northwest around 5 miles per hour. And taking a look at Tuesday, you can expect mostly sunny skies all day with highs in the upper 70s. That's your Wabash area forecast. I'm Keith Maloney.
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3: From the Mibash area, here's your forecast. As we head into the day, our skies are going to be mostly sunny and we'll have highs in the mid-70s. Winds will be out of the west 5 to 10 miles per hour. For Monday night, our skies are going to become mostly clear. The lows are going to be in the lower 50s. Winds will be out of the northwest around 5 miles per hour. And taking a look at Tuesday, you can expect mostly sunny skies all day with highs in the upper 70s. That's your Mibash area forecast. I'm Keith Maloney.
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3: From the MyBash area, here's your forecast. As we head into the day, our skies are going to be mostly sunny and we'll have highs in the mid-70s. Winds will be out of the west 5 to 10 miles per hour. For Monday night, our skies are going to become mostly clear. The lows are going to be in the lower 50s. Winds will be out of the northwest around 5 miles per hour. And taking a look at Tuesday, you can expect mostly sunny skies all day with highs in the upper 70s. That's your MyBash area forecast. I'm Keith Maloney.
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2: From the My Bash area, here's your forecast. As we head into the day, our skies are going to be mostly sunny and we'll have highs in the mid-70s. Winds will be out of the west 5 to 10 miles per hour. For Monday night, our skies are going to become mostly clear. The lows are going to be in the lower 50s. Winds will be out of the northwest around 5 miles per hour. And taking a look at Tuesday, you can expect mostly sunny skies all day with highs in the upper 70s. That's your My Bash area forecast. I'm Keith Maloney.
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2: From the Mybash area, here's your forecast. As we head into the day, our skies are going to be mostly sunny and we'll have highs in the mid-70s. Winds will be out of the west 5 to 10 miles per hour. For Monday night, our skies are going to become mostly clear. The lows are going to be in the lower 50s. Winds will be out of the northwest around 5 miles per hour. And taking a look at Tuesday, you can expect mostly sunny skies all day with highs in the upper 70s. That's your MyBash Area Forecast. I'm Keith Maloney.
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2: From the Mibash area, here's your forecast. As we head into the day, our skies are going to be mostly sunny and we'll have highs in the mid-70s. Winds will be out of the west 5 to 10 miles per hour. For Monday night, our skies are going to become mostly clear. The lows are going to be in the lower 50s. Winds will be out of the northwest around 5 miles per hour. And taking a look at Tuesday, you can expect mostly sunny skies.

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2: From the Mibash area, here's your forecast. As we head into the day, our skies are going to be mostly sunny and we'll have highs in the mid-70s. Winds will be out of the west 5 to 10 miles per hour. For Monday night, our skies are going to become mostly clear. The lows are going to be in the lower 50s. Winds will be out of the northwest around 5 miles per hour. And taking a look at Tuesday, you can expect mostly sunny skies all day with highs in the upper 70s. That's your Mibash area forecast. I'm Keith Maloney.
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2: 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George Thorogood and the Destroyers will be coming to the Honeywell Center on Wednesday, August 26th. Here is George Thorogood.
3: I didn't select this kind of music to play. 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
5: For the My Bash area, here's your forecast. For this morning, clear skies, sunny and pleasant today, temperatures in the middle 70s. Of a mainly clear night tonight, comfortable for sleeping, lows in the lower 50s. Another very nice day in the way for Tuesday, sunshine, highs in the upper 70s. A clear to partly cloudy night Tuesday night, still comfortable, lows in the upper 50s. Partly sunny Wednesday, I can't completely rule out a shower or thunderstorm, the high temperature in the lower 80s. That's your My Bash Area forecast. I'm meteorologist Jim Rinaldi.
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0: Your home for classic rock, 101.9 Rocks. A little Skinner, because we're on the hunt on this Monday for some caffeine. It's definitely one of those caffeine extra coffee type kind of mornings. I will say that. Some late nights. Yeah. Got some late nights squeezed in there, some early mornings, and then back to work on a Monday. But welcome. I hope you had a wonderful weekend. My weekend was not bad. It's a pretty good weekend. Had a little rock and roll squeezed into my weekend on a road trip. So that was kind of nice, I'll be honest. Got to see some pretty good acts over the weekend. But nonetheless, here we are. Weekend's about done for everybody. Third shifters, hopefully your first night back to work was pretty good after a great weekend. Weather was pretty good. The weather is going to stay pretty good as well this week. This week looks spectacular. As well as last week looked, this week's pretty better. That's how we're going to put it. It's pretty better. Yeah, forecast is coming up in a little bit. Too hot to handle. We'll squeeze in UFO next. I need more coffee. That's all I'm going to say. Maybe some Aerosmith as well coming up on 101.9 Rocks.
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0: We're home for Classic Rock, 101.9 Rocks, and them damn Yankees. It is past your bottom of the hour here on a very good Monday morning. Hopefully it's going to be a good Monday. Hopefully it's going to be a great Monday. Your forecast is well below normal. I will say that. The likelihood of rain this week, the highest probability is 24%. It's looking like a pretty dry week. It's looking like a below normal kind of week. I mean, it's odd. Here we are. We're still in August. It's the 24th of August. We're going to be in the middle 70s today. Isn't that kind of weird? I mean, I would expect that's kind of going to be rolling in here in about 3 or 4 weeks. But normally this time of the year, we're still roasting. But middle 70s, upper 70s, lower 80s this week. And what appears to be a whole lot of sunshine, at least all the way through Saturday. I'll tell you that. That forecast is looking mighty fine. In fact, I'm going to peek ahead to Sunday. Sunday looks pretty good as well. Now, next week, we could warm up a little bit more, but hey, that's a week away. What's not a week away is your forecast for the work week. And Nick's next with a little ZZ on 101.9 Rocks.
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2: From the MyBash area, here's your forecast. Well, this morning, clear skies, sunny and pleasant today, temperatures in the middle 70s. We'll have a mainly clear night tonight, comfortable for sleeping, lows in the lower 50s. Another very nice day in the way for Tuesday, sunshine, highs in the upper 70s. A clear to partly cloudy night Tuesday night, still comfortable, lows in the upper 50s. Partly sunny Wednesday, I can't completely rule out a shower or thunderstorm, the high temperature in the lower 80s. That's your MyBash area forecast. I'm meteorologist Jim Rinaldi.
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0: You're home for classic rock, 101.9 Rocks, Priest, Kiss, ZZ, back to back to back. Oh, that sounded real good right there. Got me under pressure, King of the Nighttime World, and oh man, cranked. I'll be honest, I had that Priest cranked way up. Well, imagine this. The next time you're on Amazon and you're thinking, you know what? I need this. You might get it right then and there. Can you imagine that? Yes, they are real close to a lot more products being delivered by drone. Amazon is planning to dramatically enlarge its Prime Air drone delivery service by the end of the year. Now, drones, just out of curiosity, just so you know, they can deliver packages weighing less than 5 pounds. Now, imagine this. You're on your app. You're like, you know what? I need this. It doesn't weigh a lot. You order it. And then within 30 minutes of the order being placed, it shows up on your front porch delivered by a drone. Yeah, it's Jetsons time, folks. It's not necessarily about avoiding the cost of the trucks and the drivers. At least that's what they're saying. As the drones can only carry one package at a time. But Amazon hopes the speedy delivery adds convenience for shoppers. Now, think about that. You're at home. You just need something. You're like, I want it. It doesn't weigh very much. And boom, 30 minutes later, you look outside and it's dropping from the sky. Isn't that kind of weird? I mean, it's kind of nice. I think it's going to be in a lot bigger cities before it makes it anywhere around here, but kind of a cool little thing, I guess. I guess it's kind of cool to me. I don't think it's weird. I mean, I get it. I don't know if I'll ever order it like that, but it'd be kind of cool.
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2: 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George Thorogood and the Destroyers will be coming to the Honeywell Center on Wednesday, August 26th. Here is George Thorogood.
3: I didn't select this kind of music to play. It selected me. I really don't know how to play anything else. But I was fortunate enough to know that what I was doing, we looked at it like a Ford or a Chevy or a cheeseburger or a Budweiser, something that would never go out of style, something that would always be in demand. Okay, it's not like a Rolls Royce or a bottle of Dom Perignon or a mansion in Beverly Hills, but you see a lot more Fords and Chevys on the highway than you do BMWs. So that was a part of it when you said, we must be doing something right. So that was a conscious effort on our we wanted to have something that never went out of style, like coffee and toast. How's that? And nothing more, nothing less. That's what we are.
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5: For the Mibash area, here's your forecast. For this morning, clear skies, sunny and pleasant today, temperatures in the middle 70s. We'll have a mainly clear night tonight, comfortable for sleeping, lows in the lower 50s. Another very nice day in the way for Tuesday, sunshine, highs in the upper 70s. A clear to partly cloudy night Tuesday night, still comfortable, lows in the upper 50s. Partly sunny Wednesday, I can't completely rule out a shower or thunderstorm, the high temperature in the lower 80s. That's your Mibash area forecast. I'm meteorologist Jim Rinaldi.
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0: Just standing on top of the world. It's Van Halen on your home for classic rock. 101.9 Rocks. Good Monday morning. It is after 7. Hopefully you had a wonderful weekend this weekend, a great weekend. Hopefully you had a good time. Coming up here in a few days, get ready for Thorogood. The Destroyers, it's coming up. Just a few days away at the Honeywell Center. Do you have your tickets yet? If not, why? 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Do it the old-fashioned way. 260-563-1102. It is coming up. Just a couple of days away. Thorogood, the Destroyers, August 26th. 2 days away at the Honeywell Center. 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

0: 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Get ready for your forecast. It is going to be a great week. I will tell you this right now. Every day this week, as of now, knock on wood, it looks like it's going to be a beautiful day. Middle 70s, upper 70s, maybe the very lowest of the low 80s. There's a lot of sunshine in this forecast, and the likelihood of any rain, very, very slim this week, all the way through Saturday. What a great looking forecast. Very thankful because normally in August, it's 90s. We're roasting in August. High humidity, storms popping up all the time, but not this week. It looks good. We're going to hold the line with your forecast next. And Toto coming up on 101.9 Rocks.
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3: From the Maybach area, here's your forecast. For this morning, clear skies, sunny and pleasant today, temperatures in the middle 70s. With a mainly clear night tonight, comfortable for sleeping, lows in the lower 50s. Another very nice day in the way for Tuesday, sunshine, highs in the upper 70s. A clear to partly cloudy night Tuesday night, still comfortable, lows in the upper 50s. Partly sunny Wednesday, I can't completely rule out a shower or thunderstorm, the high temperature in the lower 80s. That's your Maybach area forecast. I'm meteorologist Jim Rinaldi.
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0: Your home for classic rock, 101.9 Rocks and Beggar's Day. That is Nazareth. Well, the NFL season, the preseason is rolling along. Got a couple of weeks under our belt. What do we have? One more week of preseason games. And then we get a week off before the NFL officially kicks off its season, which will be the weekend that, you know, college football officially kicks off. And, well, the network's favorite tank top wearing idol is going to be joining Monday Night Countdown. Don't you get the feeling that Pat McAfee is kind of slowly becoming ESPN? Now, McAfee is one of those, I think you either really like him or you don't. I think there's a lot of people that are not in that middle ground, but he is like all over ESPN. Of course, he's already on game day, but McAfee is reportedly on the verge of a new deal with ESPN that will pay him $60 million. That is over $1 million a week annually. Yes. And they're going to get their money's worth. He's going to be on Monday Night Football game night. He's going to be on College Game Day. He has a radio show that airs every day live from Indianapolis. And this is after ESPN just kind of like fired some people because of budget cuts. So we'll see what happened. But, did you know he actually released an album as well? He put out a debut music album last week. Some people said they loved it. Meanwhile, one critic, this is great. One critic, I have not heard it yet. I'm going to have to listen. Called it a train of diarrhea and disappointment. I guess his sports coverage is a whole lot better than his ability to sing. Office part of Workaday, number one, is minutes away. It's closer to 8. We count it down. It's coming up on 101.9 Rocks.
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2: 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Here is George Thorogood.
3: I didn't select this kind of music to play. 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Okay, it's not like a Rolls Royce or a bottle of Dom Perignon or a mansion in Beverly Hills, but you see a lot more Fords and Chevys on the highway than you do BMWs. 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
5: For the Mibash area, here's your forecast. Well, this morning, clear skies, sunny and pleasant today, temperatures in the middle 70s. We'll have a mainly clear night tonight, comfortable for sleeping, lows in the lower 50s. Another very nice day in the way for Tuesday, sunshine, highs in the upper 70s. A clear to partly cloudy night Tuesday night, still comfortable, lows in the upper 50s. Partly sunny Wednesday, I can't completely rule out a shower or thunderstorm, the high temperature in the lower 80s. That's your Mibash area forecast. I'm meteorologist Jim Rinaldi.
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0: don't you want somebody to love? Don't you need somebody to love? Jefferson Airplane on your home for classic rock. 101.9 Rocks. Here we go. It is after 8 o'clock. The weekend is officially done for. Everybody, I welcome you to the office part of work day number one. We caffeine up and rock on to this Monday morning by squeezing out the lead next.
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0: 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Days to celebrate today. One is breakfast. It could actually be dinner today. I've had this breakfast item a lot for dinner. Sounds actually pretty good for today. We'll talk about those days coming up a little bit. Right now, we talk about that forecast. Beautiful all week long. Sunshine, comfortable temperatures, weather, and the Beatles. Because she's got a ticket to ride next on 101.9 Rocks.
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4: For the Maybach area, here's your forecast. For this morning, clear skies, sunny and pleasant today, temperatures in the middle 70s. With a mainly clear night tonight, comfortable for sleeping, lows in the lower 50s. Another very nice day in the way for Tuesday, sunshine, highs in the upper 70s. A clear to partly cloudy night Tuesday night, still comfortable, lows in the upper 50s. Partly sunny Wednesday, I can't completely rule out a shower or thunderstorm, the high temperature in the lower 80s. That's your Maybach area forecast. I'm meteorologist Jim Rinaldi.
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0: National Peach Pie Day. I would imagine if you enjoy peaches, you would enjoy that day. And maybe that's dessert. Maybe this is supper. Today, we celebrate National Waffle Day. It commemorates the anniversary of the very first waffle iron patent that was issued. Doesn't that sound good right now? A waffle? Waffles for dinner? I love breakfast for dinner. I think a little quick trip to the Waffle House somewhere sounds really good right now. Axe, April Wine, and you really got me now. The Kinks are next on 101.9 Rocks.
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2: For the Mibash area, here's your forecast. For this morning, clear skies, sunny and pleasant today, temperatures in the middle 70s. We'll have a mainly clear night tonight, comfortable for sleeping, lows in the lower 50s. Another very nice day in the way for Tuesday, sunshine, highs in the upper 70s. A clear to partly cloudy night Tuesday night, still comfortable, lows in the upper 50s. Partly sunny Wednesday, I can't completely rule out a shower or thunderstorm, the high temperature in the lower 80s. That's your Mibash area forecast. I'm meteorologist Jim Rinaldi.
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0: 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Well, you know, it's kind of a sad week. Kind of is a little bit. Maybe a little bit. Maybe a lot. If you love tenderloins, if you love the greatest tenderloins that ever been cooked in the state of Indiana, many awards say so. The VVH is coming up this weekend, as always. Saturday at noon, Sunday night at 6. This weekend, Rush. Oh, yes, Rush. Love a little Rush. It's also going to be the final weekend that Tim and the folks at Jonesy's Junction are sponsoring the VVH. Of course, Tim says it's time to retire. It's time to enjoy life. It's time to take it easy and stop working so much. I think we all want to be Tim right now. Yep, we all do. But a big thanks to Tim and Jonesy's Junction for one final weekend, the sponsor of the VVH with Kara D on 101.9 Rocks.
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0: 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And we kick things off with a little Red. Sammy Hagar and My Baby's on Fire. The Cubs were not exactly on fire the first two games of the series against Seattle. Yesterday was a whole lot different. My, oh, my. Did they put up some serious runs? We got a granny worked in there as well. A grand slam, so at least they didn't get swept. But we're going to keep the schedule late nights this week. The Cubs are in Arizona to take on the D-backs tonight. Another late one. 9:05 pregame show. First pitch, 9:40. Same time tomorrow night as well. Cubs and the Diamondbacks live from Zona. Tonight, tomorrow, and Wednesday on your home for Cubs baseball and the MyBash Sports Network.
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2: From the MyBash area, here's your forecast. For this morning, clear skies, sunny and pleasant today, temperatures in the middle 70s. With a mainly clear night tonight, comfortable for sleeping, lows in the lower 50s. Another very nice day in the way for Tuesday, sunshine, highs in the upper 70s. A clear to partly cloudy night Tuesday night, still comfortable, lows in the upper 50s. Partly sunny Wednesday, I can't completely rule out a shower or thunderstorm, the high temperature in the lower 80s. That's your MyBash area forecast. I'm meteorologist Jim Rinaldi.
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0: Oh, sometimes it hurts so good. Mellencamp on your home for classic rock. 101.9 Rocks. Couple of minutes away from 10, ready to roll on out the door here on this good Monday morning. I hope you have a great day. Make it a perfect work day, number one. As always, be excellent to each other. And we're just going to keep on rocking along here because you know who is on the way next. The very lovely Kara D and the You Make the Call. Our request show is on the way with Bad Company and a little holy water. It's coming up on 101.9 Rocks.
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2: From the Mibash area, here's your forecast. For this afternoon, some clouds, mostly sunny skies, and high in the mid-70s. Tonight, mostly clear, overnight low in the lower 50s. Tuesday, mix of sun and clouds, we'll have a high in the upper 70s. Tuesday night, mostly clear in the evening, becoming partly cloudy with an overnight low in the upper 50s. Wednesday, partly cloudy skies, slight chance of showers and thunderstorms in the afternoon, and high in the lower 80s. Wednesday night, partly cloudy skies, chance of showers and thunderstorms, low in the lower 60s. That's your Mibash area forecast. I'm Chris Keith.
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3: From the Bybash area, here's your forecast. For this afternoon, some clouds, mostly sunny skies, and high in the mid-70s. Tonight, mostly clear, overnight low in the lower 50s. Tuesday, mix of sun and clouds, will have a high in the upper 70s. Tuesday night, mostly clear in the evening, becoming partly cloudy with an overnight low in the upper 50s. Wednesday, partly cloudy skies, slight chance of showers and thunderstorms in the afternoon, and high in the lower 80s. Wednesday night, partly cloudy skies, chance of showers and thunderstorms, low in the lower 60s. That's your Bybash area forecast. I'm Chris Keith.
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Queen on 101.9 Rocks with Kara D. It was today in 1975, actually, when Queen started recording that song, Bohemian Rhapsody, at Rockfield Studios in Wales. The song was recorded over 3 weeks. Freddie Mercury, he had mentally prepared the song beforehand and directed the band throughout the sessions. May, Mercury, and Taylor sang their vocal parts continually for 10 to 12 hours a day, resulting in 180 separate overdubs. The six-minute song had since been inducted into the Grammy Hall of Fame and was named the most streamed song of the 20th century. Absolutely epic. Right there. Let's get back to more of your requests. How does that sound? Here's some Journey on 101.9 Rocks.

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2: From the My Bash area, here's your forecast. For this afternoon, some clouds, mostly sunny skies, and high in the mid-70s. Tonight, mostly clear, overnight low in the lower 50s. Tuesday, mix of sun and clouds, we'll have a high in the upper 70s. Tuesday night, mostly clear in the evening, becoming partly cloudy with an overnight low in the upper 50s. Wednesday, partly cloudy skies, slight chance of showers and thunderstorms in the afternoon, and high in the lower 80s. Wednesday night, partly cloudy skies, chance of showers and thunderstorms, low in the lower 60s. That's your My Bash area forecast. I'm Chris Keith.
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2: From the Wabash area, here's your forecast. For this afternoon, some clouds, mostly sunny skies, and high in the mid-70s. Tonight, mostly clear, overnight low in the lower 50s. Tuesday, mix of sun and clouds, we'll have a high in the upper 70s. Tuesday night, mostly clear in the evening, becoming partly cloudy with an overnight low in the upper 50s. Wednesday, partly cloudy skies, slight chance of showers and thunderstorms in the afternoon, and high in the lower 80s. Wednesday night, partly cloudy skies, chance of showers and thunderstorms, low in the lower 60s. That's your Wabash area forecast. I'm Chris Keith.
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2: 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The Grant County Sheriff's Office would like to announce, after countless hours of searching, walking fields and wooded areas, deploying drones, following up on sightings and leads, checking properties, and refusing to give up, their beloved canine Ellie Mae is finally home. The Grant County Sheriff's Office would like to thank everyone who searched, shared information, offered support, and most importantly, prayed for her safe return. Canine Ellie Mae went missing in late July, disappearing from rural Swayze near the Grant-Miami County line. Canine Ellie Mae was located Friday at Mount Olive United Methodist Church, which is northwest of Marion. Recent severe storms and flooding have impacted communities across Indiana. The state has deployed several emergency aid resources to help Hoosiers and communities recover. The Office of State Representative Ethan Manning is monitoring the situation in our community and across the state and will continue sharing resources as they become available. The following are some important resources to help Hoosiers affected by the storms. Eligible Hoosiers may qualify for up to $5,000 in emergency aid to help with basic needs such as food and clothing. 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
5: From the Mibash area, here's your forecast. For this afternoon, some clouds, mostly sunny skies, and high in the mid-70s. Tonight, mostly clear, overnight low in the lower 50s. Tuesday, mix of sun and clouds, we'll have a high in the upper 70s. Tuesday night, mostly clear in the evening, becoming partly cloudy with an overnight low in the upper 50s. Wednesday, partly cloudy skies, slight chance of showers and thunderstorms in the afternoon, and high in the lower 80s. Wednesday night, partly cloudy skies, chance of showers and thunderstorms, low in the lower 60s. That's your Mibash area forecast. I'm Chris Keith.
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How far off, I sat and wondered. Started humming a song from 1962. 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
2: From the Bybash area, here's your forecast. For this afternoon, some clouds, mostly sunny skies, and high in the mid-70s. Tonight, mostly clear, overnight low in the lower 50s. Tuesday, mix of sun and clouds, we'll have a high in the upper 70s. Tuesday night, mostly clear in the evening, becoming partly cloudy with an overnight low in the upper 50s. Wednesday, partly cloudy skies, slight chance of showers and thunderstorms in the afternoon, and high in the lower 80s. Wednesday night, partly cloudy skies, chance of showers and thunderstorms, low in the lower 60s. That's your Bybash area forecast. I'm Chris Keith.
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0: Anyone doing that one?
1: Which one?
0: 30.
1: I'm doing it.
2: 30 days in the hole.
1: Yeah. That's nice.
2: 30 days in the hole. 30 days in the hole.
1: Lord have mercy.
0: Oh, yeah. Come on in, man. That's it.
1: Yeah, right.

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0: 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Floyd and Associates has got it covered. Let's find out on 101.9 Rocks. 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
3: It was 5 years ago today, back in 2021, when we lost the great Charlie Watts of the Rolling Stones. He was with them for nearly 60 years. Yeah, love that Charlie Watts. So we're going to remember him with a block of the Rolling Stones, brought to you by D.H. Floyd and Associates on 101.9 Rocks.

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2: From the Mibash area, here's your forecast. For this afternoon, some clouds, mostly sunny skies, and high in the mid-70s. Tonight, mostly clear, overnight low in the lower 50s. Tuesday, mix of sun and clouds, we'll have a high in the upper 70s. Tuesday night, mostly clear in the evening, becoming partly cloudy with an overnight low in the upper 50s. Wednesday, partly cloudy skies, slight chance of showers and thunderstorms in the afternoon, and high in the lower 80s. Wednesday night, partly cloudy skies, chance of showers and thunderstorms, low in the lower 60s. That's your Mibash area forecast. I'm Chris Keith.
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3: 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We're going to jam out to one of the tracks from this album. Here is Where Eagles Dare is your daily shot. 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
2: From the Bybash area, here's your forecast. For this afternoon, some clouds, mostly sunny skies, and high in the mid-70s. Tonight, mostly clear, overnight low in the lower 50s. Tuesday, mix of sun and clouds, we'll have a high in the upper 70s. Tuesday night, mostly clear in the evening, becoming partly cloudy with an overnight low in the upper 50s. Wednesday, partly cloudy skies, slight chance of showers and thunderstorms in the afternoon, and high in the lower 80s. Wednesday night, partly cloudy skies, chance of showers and thunderstorms, low in the lower 60s. That's your Bybash area forecast. I'm Chris Keith.
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So again, we've got your Cubs action over on 105.9 The Bash tonight. You guys enjoy the rest of this beautiful day, and we'll do it again tomorrow. Have a good one.

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2: From the My Bash area, here's your forecast. For this afternoon, some clouds, mostly sunny skies, and high in the mid-70s. Tonight, mostly clear, overnight low in the lower 50s. Tuesday, mix of sun and clouds, we'll have a high in the upper 70s. Tuesday night, mostly clear in the evening, becoming partly cloudy with an overnight low in the upper 50s. Wednesday, partly cloudy skies, slight chance of showers and thunderstorms in the afternoon, and high in the lower 80s. Wednesday night, partly cloudy skies, chance of showers and thunderstorms, low in the lower 60s. That's your My Bash area forecast. I'm Chris Keith.
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3: From the Bybash area, here's your forecast. For this afternoon, some clouds, mostly sunny skies, and high in the mid-70s. Tonight, mostly clear, overnight low in the lower 50s. Tuesday, mix of sun and clouds, we'll have a high in the upper 70s. Tuesday night, mostly clear in the evening, becoming partly cloudy with an overnight low in the upper 50s. Wednesday, partly cloudy skies, slight chance of showers and thunderstorms in the afternoon, and high in the lower 80s. Wednesday night, partly cloudy skies, chance of showers and thunderstorms, low in the lower 60s. That's your Bybash area forecast. I'm Chris Keith.
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1: From the Wabash area, here's your forecast. As from the evening, we'll have some clouds, mostly clear skies, and a low around 52. For Tuesday, some clouds, mostly sunny throughout the day. We'll stay dry with a high near 77. Tuesday night, partly cloudy skies. Overnight, low around 57. For Wednesday, slight chance of rain in the morning, then a chance of showers and thunderstorms in the afternoon. Mostly sunny skies and a high of 81. Wednesday night, chance of showers and thunderstorms, partly cloudy and a low around 62. That's your Wabash area forecast. I'm Chris Keith.
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3: From the MyBash area, here's your forecast. As when the evening will have some clouds, mostly clear skies and a low around 52. For Tuesday, some clouds, mostly sunny throughout the day, will stay dry with a high near 77. Tuesday night, partly cloudy skies, overnight low around 57. For Wednesday, slight chance of rain in the morning, then a chance of showers and thunderstorms in the afternoon, mostly sunny skies and a high of 81. Wednesday night, chance of showers and thunderstorms, partly cloudy and a low around 62. That's your MyBash area forecast. I'm Chris Keith.
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2: From the Mibash area, here's your forecast. As from the evening, we'll have some clouds, mostly clear skies, and a low around 52. For Tuesday, some clouds, mostly sunny throughout the day. We'll stay dry with a high near 77. Tuesday night, partly cloudy skies. Overnight, low around 57. For Wednesday, slight chance of rain in the morning, then a chance of showers and thunderstorms in the afternoon. Mostly sunny skies and a high of 81. Wednesday night, chance of showers and thunderstorms, partly cloudy and a low around 62. That's your Mibash area forecast. I'm Chris Keith.
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3: From the MyBash area, here's your forecast. As when the evening will have some clouds, mostly clear skies, and a low around 52. For Tuesday, some clouds, mostly sunny throughout the day, will stay dry with a high near 77. Tuesday night, partly cloudy skies, overnight, low around 57. For Wednesday, slight chance of rain in the morning, then a chance of showers and thunderstorms in the afternoon, mostly sunny skies and a high of 81. Wednesday night, chance of showers and thunderstorms, partly cloudy and a low around 62. That's your MyBash area forecast. I'm Chris Keith.
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2: 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The Grant County Sheriff's Office would like to announce, after countless hours of searching, walking fields and wooded areas, deploying drones, following up on sightings and leads, checking properties, and refusing to give up, their beloved canine Ellie Mae is finally home. The Grant County Sheriff's Office would like to thank everyone who searched, shared information, offered support, and most importantly, prayed for her safe return. Canine Ellie Mae went missing in late July, disappearing from rural Swayze near the Grant-Miami County line. Canine Ellie Mae was located Friday at Mount Olive United Methodist Church, which is northwest of Marion. Recent severe storms and flooding have impacted communities across Indiana. The state has deployed several emergency aid resources to help Hoosiers and communities recover. The office of State Representative Ethan Manning is monitoring the situation in our community and across the state and will continue sharing resources as they become available. The following are some important resources to help Hoosiers affected by the storms. Eligible Hoosiers may qualify for up to $5,000 in emergency aid to help with basic needs such as food and clothing. 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
4: From the My Bash area, here's your forecast. As when the evening will have some clouds, mostly clear skies, and a low around 52. For Tuesday, some clouds, mostly sunny throughout the day, will stay dry with a high near 77. Tuesday night, partly cloudy skies, overnight low around 57. For Wednesday, slight chance of rain in the morning, then a chance of showers and thunderstorms in the afternoon, mostly sunny skies and a high of 81. Wednesday night, chance of showers and thunderstorms, partly cloudy and a low around 62. That's your My Bash area forecast. I'm Chris Keith.
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3: From the Wabash area, here's your forecast. As from the evening, we'll have some clouds, mostly clear skies, and a low around 52. For Tuesday, some clouds, mostly sunny throughout the day. We'll stay dry with a high near 77. Tuesday night, partly cloudy skies. Overnight, low around 57. For Wednesday, slight chance of rain in the morning, then a chance of showers and thunderstorms in the afternoon. Mostly sunny skies and a high of 81. Wednesday night, chance of showers and thunderstorms, partly cloudy and a low around 62. That's your Wabash area forecast. I'm Chris Keith.
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2: From the My Bash area, here's your forecast. For tonight, it'll be mostly clear with lows in the lower 50s and northwest winds around 5 miles an hour. For Tuesday, it's going to be mostly sunny with highs in the upper 70s. And for Tuesday night, it'll be mostly clear, then becoming partly cloudy with lows in the upper 50s. That's your My Bash area forecast. I'm Troy Alcorn.
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0: 91.9 rocks. We gotta take a quick break. Come on back with us.
1: Hey, this is Nick Parkin with Pre-Utilities. 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
2: From the My Bash area, here's your forecast. For tonight, it'll be mostly clear with lows in the lower 50s and northwest winds around 5 miles an hour. For Tuesday, it's going to be mostly sunny with highs in the upper 70s. And for Tuesday night, it'll be mostly clear, then becoming partly cloudy with lows in the upper 50s. That's your My Bash area forecast. I'm Troy Alcorn.
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2: From the My Bash area, here's your forecast. For tonight, it'll be mostly clear with lows in the lower 50s and northwest winds around 5 miles an hour. For Tuesday, it's going to be mostly sunny with highs in the upper 70s. And for Tuesday night, it'll be mostly clear, then becoming partly cloudy with lows in the upper 50s. That's your My Bash area forecast. I'm Troy Alcorn.
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2: From the Mibash area, here's your forecast. For tonight, it'll be mostly clear with lows in the lower 50s and northwest winds around 5 miles an hour. For Tuesday, it's going to be mostly sunny with highs in the upper 70s. And for Tuesday night, it'll be mostly clear, then becoming partly cloudy with lows in the upper 50s. That's your Mibash area forecast. I'm Troy Alcorn.
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2: From the Mibash area, here's your forecast. For tonight, it'll be mostly clear with lows in the lower 50s and northwest winds around 5 miles an hour. For Tuesday, it's going to be mostly sunny with highs in the upper 70s. And for Tuesday night, it'll be mostly clear, then becoming partly cloudy with lows in the upper 50s. That's your Mibash area forecast. I'm Troy Alcorn.